pink elephants I'd see. Though I'd be drunk as I could be, I'd sing that song they sang to me about the time they called me Jackie. If I could be for only an hour, if I could be

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1: 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My voice is gone. It's Wednesday evening. It's the 29th of July, 2026. Made for Birmingham. This is Switch Radio.

meant to be. Well, that will do me, Birmingham. Thank you very much. You've had a lovely time. We'll do it all again tomorrow from 5. Jack Cole is next with the Midlands Hour. And I'll talk to you tomorrow from 5. Whatever you're doing tonight, have a good night.

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1: Yeah.